0: theme for today's back-to-back tracks is shoe business.
1: Oh, yeah. And the first pair come courtesy of Carl Perkins.
2: Well, it's one for the money, two for the show.

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0: And Roddy Lee.
1: That's me.
0: And the Pophead's Hour of Power. Today's back-to-back tracks, shoe business.
1: And this is the Beatles.

0: Unmistakably Billy Connolly, singing the praises of wellies.
1: Soul Shoes was the second single lifted from Graham Parker's debut LP of April 1976, Howlin' Wind. And it goes like this.

45 RPM, capturing the extraordinary magic of the Little River Band and the ensembles that... 45 RPM, capturing the extraordinary magic of the Little River Band and the ensembles that...

Your local radio station, 93.7 Edge FM. Edge FM.